0: The real and fantasy. Yeah, yeah, yeah. 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
1: 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Did I just talk back what call her on me back?
2: Pass it up.
1: Yeah, do a coke bed on me way?
2: Pass it up.
1: Samuel, what call bed on me?
2: Pass it up.
1: There are do a coke bed on me way? Did I just talk back what call on me?
2: Pass it up.
1: Yeah, do a coke bed on me way? Samuel, what call turn on me?
2: Pass it up.
1: Sa, sa, sa.
2: Pass it up.
1: Sa, sa, sa.
2: Pass it up.
1: Met ya, what call bed on your way? Radio talk back, do a coke bed on me.
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I'm a predator. I'm a predator. I'm a predator. I'm a predator. I'm a predator. I'm a predator. I'm a predator. I'm a predator. I'm a predator. I'm a predator. I'm a predator. I'm a predator. I'm a predator. I'm a predator. I'm a predator. I'm a predator. I'm a predator. I'm a predator. I'm a predator. I'm a predator. I'm a predator. I'm a predator. I'm a predator. I'm a predator. I'm a predator. I'm a predator. I'm a predator. I'm a predator. I'm a predator. I'm a predator. I'm a predator. I'm a predator. I'm a predator. I'm a predator. I'm a predator. I'm a predator. I'm a predator. I'm a predator. I'm a predator. I'm a predator. I'm a predator. I'm a predator. I'm a predator. I'm a predator. I'm a predator. I'm a predator. I'm a predator. I'm a predator. I'm a predator. I'm a predator. I'm a predator. I'm a predator. I'm a predator. I'm a predator. I'm a predator. I'm a predator. I'm a predator. I'm a predator. I'm a predator. I'

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Lo gbeke mo so nyenyu ifo ya we cha.